I'd like to try to read your palm. 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
0: 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Tysklandi.
2: Yeah, I mean it's been really well received. I'm super happy about that because this is such an unusual record for us that nobody really knew what to make of it or like where it's going to land, you know, but I think the fact that we've got all these celebrities on there and it's kind of an unusual thing to have that many high caliber people on a 50 year celebration. I mean, so I think we might've been one of the first bands to ever do this. I don't know.
3: And when you see the world's 50 years of Accept, what goes through your mind?
2: Well, of course, it's tied in with my life. You know, when I think of all my life, I think of Accept and where we were, where I was all these years ago and how we progressed. I mean, I see all, it's weird. You know, everybody has, looking back in their memories, we all have key moments maybe for you. It was your wedding day or, I don't know, whatever, graduation. For me, it's albums mostly, you know. I think 1984, I think Balls to the Wall. 1985, you know, Metal Heart and Toot Toot Toot. It's all these memory blocks that I have. And then, of course, the last 17 years with Mark Tornillo is another huge thing. So it's crazy, man. And it doesn't feel like 50 years at all.
3: Yeah. And you said that you normally avoid anniversary projects because there's always another anniversary around the corner. So what is it about 50 that finally made you say, okay, this is one really has to be different?
2: Yeah, I guess, well, it's the fact that it's probably only going to happen once. I don't think we'll get another chance for 100-year anniversary. I don't think that's going to happen. So it was just the idea of like, hey, let's do it once and let's do it properly. Let's not do an anniversary this, anniversary that every other year. Let's just have one big-ass celebration.

0: Monster Man, et leg som opprunnelig vi av Metal Heart, som Accept gav ut i 1905 og fors. 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
1: Where did the idea come to bring all those musicians in?
2: It grew a little bit over time. I mean, that was... You know, we've had guests on stage sometimes in the last few years, and I've always enjoyed having other people either play guitar or sing or bring their own flavor into the performance. And I thought, like, that given, and given the fact that Accept supposedly has influenced so many other musicians, I thought, like, it would be a real cool idea to have all these guys come in and join us and re-record or some of these tracks that are influential or were influential in their life early on. So the majority of the people that are on this album are people that have been influenced in one way or another by us, unbeknownst to us, because at the time we had no idea about any of this, but they all told me. So I've had a lot of people that I probably knew would maybe be interested in this, but I didn't really know how much of these would actually do it and say yes to it, you know. And then it turns out everybody, practically everybody that we asked would say, oh yeah, my God, it's cute, it's very way cool, I'd be glad to be part of this, you know.
1: And was it important that you and Accept should be on the album? It should not be a traditional tribute album.
2: Yeah, that was also important because, I mean, the difference is when you do a tribute album or when they do a tribute album, it's out of our hands completely. You know, we didn't really want it. That's another idea, but our idea was to have it like an Accept and Friends kind of collaboration. You know,
1: Yeah. That
2: was the idea. So that I play on every song, Mark Tonillo sings on just about every song, and it's just some of the other guys are in various shapes or forms all over the album, so that it doesn't become like an album by somebody else, you know what I mean?
0: Nekvar imsar samansetingar vi a Teutonic Titans 1946 til 2026. Alanon Fast as a Shark, Lutaga Phil Anselmo, Kirk Hammett, Billy Sheehan og Mickey D.
2: Well, we just wanted to, you know, that's kind of the powerhouse. I mean, if you think of like double bass, I mean, we knew I had approached Mickey D quite early on, and he was one of those that said, well, if I'm going to do it, I want to play that song because... I mean, he was in Motorhead, and he's like the double kick god in that regard. You know, he's one of those guys that if you want a double kick song, you think of Mickey D, for sure. And same with Billy Sheehan. He lives locally here in Nashville, and he surprised me a lot too because he also said, "I really want to try to play," because he plays with his fingers, and normally. A lot of the other bass players on this album are pick players, and that's what we always did. But he said, "No, I can do it finger," and my God, he nailed it. So it was a bit of a personal ambition on his part. I mean, to me, it's almost like it's a house that's been completely redecorated and refurbished, and you know, the bones are still the same, the song is still the same, but it all feels completely. With new colors and new furnitures and new everything, you know. So that's what this feels like to me. It feels familiar, but totally fresh.
1: And when you, for example, listen to a solo by Kirk Hammett, which a solo when you have written, and how do you listen to it? Oh man, he's playing it differently. Or are you open-minded when you listen to the...
2: Yeah, you have to be. I mean, But he nailed it. I mean, he was pretty dead on to the original. I mean, this is one of those solos that's almost part of the composition. So he was very truthful to that and delivered it in his style, but very much close to the original. You know, and there's some, and I'm, that's amazing, because he told me that was a big inspiration for them early on in their career. And I know Metallica were listening to Accept albums like in the 80s. I mean, that's crazy to think. And look where they are nowadays. I mean, freaking stadium tours. And, you know, so for them, or for him to take the time and play that solo is, I mean, that's a huge honor sign of respect or payback or whatever you want to call it. But it feels amazing.

0: Fast as a Shark, ett läs som upprunaliga är vi av Restless and Wild som Accept gav ut i 1902 och förs. 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
1: And there are more than 50 musicians involved. At some point, did it stop feeling like making an album and start feeling like organizing the world's biggest metal family reunion instead?
2: Well, it felt, I mean, you could definitely get the feeling of the metal community being active there, you know, because it's a miracle to me because I'm not a person who's staying in touch with all these guys and really I'm not a networking kind of guy, if you know what I mean. I pretty much keep to myself and I do my stuff. But then I was so surprised when I reached out to people that everybody was like so supportive and said, man, it's a huge honor. And yeah, so it definitely did feel like a bit of a, yeah, brotherhood vibe there, you know.
1: Yeah, and it's a lot of work to coordinate all the things.
2: Oh, my God. Yeah, you have no idea until you actually do it. I mean, it all sounds like a simple idea. Even with 30 people or 40 people, it would have been a lot of freaking work. But with 50, and it's sort of like I said earlier, it started with a smaller group and a smaller amount of songs. But then we said, hey, this guy might be able to do it. And that he said yes, so we need to find a song. And then we added a song and so it just expanded from what it was originally.
1: If we take some of the guests, Rob Halford, hearing the metal god sings Balls to the Wall, how do you react when you got his voice back?
2: I was like, yes, you know, because that was always the dream to have somebody like that on this album. And we had a connection through Andy Sneap and we also played quite a few times. So I'm very, very happy that he took the time to do it. It was unclear until quite late into the project. So we kind of kept that slot open, hoping that he would do it. And in the end, he did. When the time was right, he did end it up. But I was like, exactly, yes. Because that's kind of what you have in. It's funny, you know Rob Halford and you know how he sings. And then you picture him in your inner ear, how he would sound on that song. And my God, there it is. It sounds exactly like you would want it to sound.

0: Balls to the Wall, eitt av kjendaste løvunum Cha Accept, som samstundis høgdesangurin av útgávu sum var tøk í 1903. 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
1: Did you choose the 19 songs on the album before selecting the musicians or...
2: Yeah, I mean, I have to give Zeus, our producer, a lot of credit. He and I, we both listened to their whole catalog basically, and he made a list of songs that he thought we should do. I had a few songs that I knew I would wanted to do, and together we kind of hashed it out, and then most people said, just tell me what to play, and we kind of figured, well, this vocal style probably fits that guy good, and that might be interesting with this guy, and so forth, and then even also the guitar player style and the bass player style and all that, we sort of think we pre-matched it pretty well to what we thought people would do, and everybody nailed it. That was another thing that surprised me. Not only did all these people say yes, but they all did a really fantastic job too. Nobody did a half-assed job, or we didn't have the feeling that anybody was

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You don't really want to take new songs that nobody's ever heard or that they're not familiar with. We wanted to really go back and onto memory lane and play these older songs. This album was not supposed to be like a representation of the whole catalog of Accept, if we would have wanted that, we would have had to pick like two songs of the first, and every album has to have a few picks, but that is a different concept.

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1: If you look at this 50 guest, was there someone you were surprised of?
2: I mean, everybody surprised me. There wasn't, like I said, there wasn't anybody who disappointed us or anybody who did like a job that we had to reject or whatever. No, not at all. And so everybody did a fantastic job. And, you know, it's always funny because you don't really know what's coming back. We send out the basic tracks and we ask them to do their part. And most people record it remotely. So then one day you get an email and said, oh, here's the track, and you open it and you don't really know what you're gonna find. But man, it all came together so nicely. It was a lot of fun.
1: So the excitement in the morning when you wake up and see what was in the bag.
2: Exactly. Yeah, pretty much. Yeah.
1: And then there are some deep cuts on the album as well. Aiming High, Run If You Can, Demon's Night, and Wrong Is Right, and The Monster Man. Was it important to have these tracks on the album as well?
2: I think it was, yeah. I mean, that was one of the goals I had early on when I talked with Zeus and I talked with their label and everybody. I said, well, let's make it something more than that's just the usual suspects. Let's make it more than just, Metal Heart and Fast as a Shark and all the hits or the classic songs that everybody knows that we play all the time. I wanted to play some songs or revisit some songs that we haven't played in a lot for some time, because that to me, and I think also for the fans, is quite interesting to see what those songs sound like.
1: Tobias Forge, he chose Save Us, maybe not one of the famous Accept songs.
2: No. Yeah, that was an unusual one. I mean, that's a song that was not on our initial list at all. But then when he told me that this is his favorite Accept tune of all times, I thought like, well, I have to give it another listen. And if you really want to do that, why shouldn't we do it? Let's see what it sounds like. And my God, it came back amazing. Because it's almost like a hybrid between Ghost and Accept. It sounds so much like Ghost now, and he actually even told me that he was thinking about doing that song as a cover version once on one of his albums. So and I mean, it turned out killer.

0: Seivas, at læs om upprunalia er vi a Ima Rappel som accept gav ut i 1900 og furs. 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
1: We had to cut it off at some point because, I mean, 19 songs is already more than we had ever planned. But, I mean, there was a bunch of songs that I said, oh, we could do this one. What about that one? You know, and I deliberately wanted to do one of the album, Eat the Heat, from the 90s, because that's such a odd album that's always been, I don't know, written off for other reasons. But the core material of the album, I felt, was always quite strong. So I wanted to see what it would sound like if we did one of those songs in the way that we would do it now, you know, with it. Production of 2026 and all these guest guys on there and the current lineup of Accept, and it feels like a fresh song. It doesn't feel like an antiquated or it fits right in.
0: And how was your recording done? Accept the part, were you together in the studio and recorded it? And
1: I always do my guitar parts alone pretty much, because then I can really concentrate the best. So I have a studio at my house, and I sit there and play guitars for hours and hours until I'm happy with it. And then we also did some vocal tracks at this studio with Mark Tonillo and Zeus, and did those together. But a lot of the other people, there was some backing tracks done at Zeus's studio, but it was pretty much a hodgepodge of, like, all over the place. I mean, probably 30, 40 different studios, and I don't know, a lot of different places. And the miracle is to me that Zeus made the impossible possible and made it sound like it was all recorded together almost. You know, it doesn't sound like it's glued together at all. It just really, I guess it just shows the intensity of the performers. Everybody really gave it all, and that really translates.
0: And another maybe unexpected choice is Billy Corgan, who was doing Low Child. What brought him into this project?
1: A personal connection through my guitar tech, believe it or not. I had no idea that Billy Corgan is also an Accept, or was an Accept fan growing up, because at one time, a few years back, we were starting a tour, and my guitar tech said, "Hey, Billy Corgan says hi." And I said, "Huh? How was that?" Well, turns out my guitar tech was just on tour with them, and he had, I guess, told them, "Hey, I'm going on with Accept out next." And that is so that surprised the hell out of me. But I remembered that, and I thought, like, maybe we can ask him to play a song. And then I contacted him, and we agreed on Love Child, because that kind of fits his style a little bit, because he's not really a metal shouter, and he wouldn't want to do the, you know, Starlight, all those crazy screams and stuff. And so we picked Love Child, and lo and behold, it's one of my favorite songs, just because it's so different the way that he sings. And that together, again, is like a hybrid between two styles.
0: Yeah.
1: But it works. Absolutely. It works totally.

0: Lovechild at lese om opprunnelige vi A Balls to the Wall, som Accept gav ut i 1903. 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And when you listen to these songs again 40 years later, do you hear the same band you were in back then, or do you hear things that you couldn't possibly have understood when you were 20 years old?
1: It brings back some memories, of course. When you play these old songs, you kind of put yourself back in place of how I can picture the old rehearsal room. I can see the other guys that were involved at the time. Yeah, it all brings back a lot of different vibes. And I'm not even sure that I enjoy that part so much, because I'm never one that really likes to roam around the past so much. I'm always more focused on the here and now and what's happening next. And I don't really like to go back and think about stuff that happens 40 years ago, because to me it's always like it's done, it's over, let's move on. What's the point in constantly living in the past? I never liked that, but I was kind of forced to do that on this album, of course, and it happened by, but you know, but then I kind of set that aside and say, okay, this is the core of the song, let's see what we can do with it nowadays. And then it's a new song to me at that point. But of course, listening to the old recordings, you know, it all comes back, sure.
0: And after 50 years, what are you most proud of? The music you created, the influences Accept had, or the fact that you are still standing on stage playing those riffs?
1: All of it, really. I know we've never been a band that's been on the level of, like, you know, Stadium of the Rolling Stones or Metallica and stuff, but that doesn't matter to me. It's just a fact that, I mean, it would have been nice, but maybe not. I don't know. I'm quite happy where we are or where we stand after all these years, and that we are still out there and still enjoying what we're doing. So that makes me feel really good, because that's who I am. That's this music thing is my baby that I've been, you know, had with me all these years. So it's something that I hold dear, and I'm very protective of it, you know.
0: And on Metal Heart, you have Alva Rebecca to play violin.
1: My wife, she's actually she's practicing upstairs right now. I don't know if you can hear it, but not.
0: Yeah, she was an obvious choice to come on the album.
1: Yeah, absolutely. Absolutely, because she's an amazing violinist, classically trained, and I mean, she is way above our pay grade. I mean, she's a proper musician, and it's fun to hear her, you know, on this album.

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1: And now you have the 50th anniversary live show. What can we expect on that show?
2: You can expect some unusual songs. You can expect an amazing live show with like huge production. We've got a bigger and better stage set than ever. And you can also expect some guests from time to time. Some of those guys on the album are going to show up on live stages, especially in Europe when we go do the fall tour. And we've already had quite a few guests on the summer festivals now. And yeah, that is always a lot of fun.
1: And are you thinking about new music, making new music as well?
2: Thinking about it, but I haven't started yet.
1: Get this 50th anniversary over and then...
2: Yeah, it's one thing at a time. I'm not good at multitasking. I'm not really good at, you know, this year is like, and maybe part of next year is going to be all about the 50-year celebration. And when that is done, I'll put my focus hat on and start working on new songs for the next studio album. But until then, I'm really 100% on this.

but the present, life is a lesson. I'm still learning, trying for perfection, but still giving you fire on the record. The vinyls like Ryu's fireworks. Yes, I've got the road, the world's my oyster, I want the globe. It's the name, you already know. A K K A N to the O.